0: on. Stop the music. Steve, why are you in your underwear?
1: Do you even pay attention to Eddie Van Halen?
0: What are you talking about?
1: Dude, just listen.
2: Van Halen's type of band, we're a rock and roll band in the truest sense. I've always thought that if you can't get up there and plug your guitar straight into an amp and play in your underwear, you ain't with it to begin with.
0: Oh, all right. The pants are coming off.
1: Oh, no. God, no.
0: Yeah, now I am ready to work.
1: Oh, for the love of God.
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1: Steve Gorman Sports. A couple of great things are happening in the WNBA right now. First of all, the league announced they've expanded next season's schedule from 44 games to 50 games. Now, the WNBA would not be doing that unless they had every reason to believe that they are going to continue this great growth rate. Professional sports leagues in America usually take about 30 years to really connect. That's what the NBA did. That's what Major League Soccer did. That's what the NFL did. That's what the WNBA has done. Now that they're 30 years in, you're seeing growth all over. They're expanding and they're growing. That's a great story. Locally, where I live, Minneapolis, the story is rookie guard Olivia Miles. Every now and again, a player shows up who does things that you've seen before, but somehow differently, somehow makes you feel better watching. It's like they have sparks flying off them when they play. And that is Olivia Miles. If you're not into women's basketball at all, I understand it. But you have a great opportunity to get onto a freight train before it's fully left the station. Check her out, Olivia Miles. If you see a highlight and you see a girl with a great, huge afro and really cool sports goggles that looks like a throwback player, that's her. She's special, and she's going to be around for a long time.
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20: Now it's time for a little drama, brought to you by Steve Gorman Rocks. After David Lee Roth left Van Halen in 85, he had this to say.
21: Van Halen is demanding for the audience to make a choice. You have to either love us and hate him or vice versa. Well, I'll rise to the challenge. If we have to have a comparison, then fine. I eat you for breakfast, pal.
20: This is Steve Gorman Rocks.

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1: It's June 18th on Steve Gorman Rocks and elsewhere. Let's have a history lesson.
2: Aha, let's do this.
1: April, on this day in 1977, Fleetwood Mac went to number one on the Billboard chart in America with the song Dreams. Mm-hmm. Now, this is the craziest thing I'm going to hear myself say all day.
2: What?
1: This is their only USA number one ever.
2: There's no way. There's no chance.
1: I kid you not.
2: What?
1: Isn't that nuts?
3: Woo!
1: On this day in 1976, ABBA took part in a special celebration for Sweden's King Carl the 16th Gustaf.
2: Ah.
1: And his soon-to-be wife. The band stood there in front of the royal family and sang Dancing Queen, one of the first times they ever performed it live.
2: Wow.
1: Can you imagine? You are about to marry the king of Sweden, so
2: right?
1: You are about to become the queen of Sweden, and they're like, here's a new song called Dancing Queen, and it's that banger? If somebody wrote a song for me called Dancing Dumbass, I'd be thrilled. Finally, on this day in 1964, as we've mentioned, it's Paul McCartney's birthday. Well, he turned 22 in 1964, and during an after-show party in Sydney, Australia, 17 lucky female fans were allowed to celebrate with Paul McCartney backstage.
2: Who does that? All I'm saying is,
1: I don't know what happened, but there were no cameras allowed, and that's probably all we need to say about it.

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13: 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It reinforces the alignment, stability, and coordinated muscle activation that supports how your body moves, whether you're doing strenuous exercise or simply going about your daily life. 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

0: Led Zeppelin Heartbreaker and Living Loving Maid on Steve Gorman Rocks from Led Zeppelin 2. The band played Heartbreaker a billion times. Just about every gig the band ever played following the release of Led Zeppelin 2 contained Heartbreaker in the set. Living Loving Maid? Nope. Never. The band never, ever felt like they were pulling it off in a way that was up to snuff. It just didn't click for them. My former band, the Black Crowes, toured with Jimmy Page, and we played mostly Zeppelin music, and we tried that song at rehearsal once. We thought, hey man, why don't we do it? You guys never did. And we'd knocked out some great versions of Zeppelin songs, but we even struggled with that one. I don't know what it is about Livin' Lovin' Maid. And now the recorded version we just heard is perfect. Maybe it's too perfect. Maybe that's why. There's something about it. Just always seemed like a bridge too far for Led Zeppelin and for Jimmy Page and the Black Crowes.
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0: Scorpions on Steve Gorman Rocks with No One Like You. And April, I mean, come on, everybody knows there's no one quite like April Rose.
1: That's
0: a given.
1: That's what my mom says.
0: And she's right, and she's been right for all 24 years of your life.
1: Exactly.
0: Now, it's not all rainbows and lollipops and unicorns. You've had your moments, I'm sure. I'm not going to ask you what's the lowest moment or the worst thing you ever did, but what simply was your most embarrassing moment,
1: Rose? I don't know if I want to tell everyone listening.
0: Here's what you have to do.
1: Yeah.
0: Just imagine that it's just you and me talking, because that's actually the only people talking here.
1: Okay, I'm just going to say it, and here it goes. I was filming this, like, web series. It's called The Bannon Way. There was this

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17: 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It reinforces the alignment, stability, and coordinated muscle activation that supports how your body moves, whether you're doing strenuous exercise or simply going about your daily life. 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

0: figures!
1: Yeah, Steve's not the drummer in the Black Crowes anymore. 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
10: 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It reinforces the alignment, stability, and coordinated muscle activation that supports how your body moves, whether you're doing strenuous exercise or simply going about your daily life. 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Even though you walk every day, Dana does say you can make small adjustments to immediately improve your walking mechanics. 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I'm Dr. Sanjay Gupta, helping you live a better life.
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23: 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We're giving out Steve's number so you can do just that. 844-446-7626. 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

0: It's time for Questionable Wisdom on Steve Gorman Rocks. 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
1: Listening on 106.7 The Big Dog in Green Bay, we have Artie, who needs some advice. Now, Artie is in his late 30s, and he's married to a woman with insane jealousy issues, okay? Now, get this. Artie's ex-girlfriend was just hired at his work, and they're going to have to work very close together. If Artie's wife finds out, she's going to make his life hell. Steve, should Artie tell his wife?
2: Yes, but he should tell her when he's delivering her divorce papers and citing these jealousy issues as the grounds for divorce.
1: Oh my gosh.
2: Because Artie, look, man, if she's going to make your life hell once she finds out that your ex is working at your office, why in the world would you put yourself through that, bro? And look, man, if you're sitting there going like, oh, I love my wife, I can't stand the thought of not living the rest of my life in hell with her, then ask her if she'll go to therapy and work on her jealousy issues. Uh-huh. Life is short. And remember, hell is something you're supposed to experience after life.
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0: No chance.
1: I kid you not.
0: What?
1: Isn't that nuts? On this day in 1976, ABBA took part in a special celebration for Sweden's King Carl the 16th Gustaf and his soon-to-be wife. The band stood there in front of the royal family and sang Dancing Queen, one of the first times they ever performed it live.
0: Wow.
1: Can you imagine? You are about to marry the King of Sweden, so right? You are about to become the Queen of Sweden, and they're like, here's a new song called Dancing Queen, and it's that banger? If somebody wrote a song for me called Dancing Dumbass, I'd be thrilled. Finally, on this day in 1964, as we've mentioned, it's Paul McCartney's birthday. Well, he turned 22 in 1964, and during an after-show party in Sydney, Australia, 17 lucky female fans were allowed to celebrate with Paul McCartney backstage. All I'm saying is, I don't know what happened, but there were no cameras allowed, and that's probably all we need to say about it.
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0: Stone Temple Pilots, Interstate Love Song. I'm Mike Walsh, and Dad should make out pretty good this Dad's Day. 72% of Americans, pew-pew, will spend an average of $227 on the man who brought them into this world. That's all told, right? Because this is like my 50th Father's Day with him, and not even close.
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0: Pink Floyd, Learning to Fly.

In the beginning, they were told they would go over like a lead balloon. Critics panned their records, but fans were blown away. They took rock and roll debauchery to a new level. They are Led Zeppelin. This weekend, all will be revealed. Stick around. 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

0: Originating from a series of improvisational melodies played by Brian Jones on the sitar, it became Painted Black, the Rolling Stones.
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Golden Earring Radar Love. I'm Mike Walsh with a life hack. So coming up Sunday, the first day of summer, longer days and warmer weather can brew serotonin levels, improving your mood and energy. So get outside. Turn off the screen and go outside.

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And now, our pledge to you. We will be thoughtful with our song choices. We will play these songs in perpetuity. And we will assume you are always listening. If you agree with these terms, then please turn it up. 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

What is up, rockers? My name is Harley. Coming up, Jonathan Cain reveals one of the main reasons he says it's time to move on from Journey. But first, here's Boston.

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0: Journey, and don't stop believing. But if you believe that Journey will continue on past this farewell tour, yeah, you can probably go ahead and stop believing, because keyboardist Jonathan Cain says he is absolutely done. And one of the main reasons he is ready to move on is because he still loves to write new music, but Journey fans just want to hear the classics. So he says he's moving on to the Christian music community, where they appreciate the new songs that he writes.
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7: You ever wake up in the middle of the night, or maybe first thing in the morning, and notice drool on your pillow? Unless you're sleeping next to someone who hasn't already seen all your good, bad, and ugly, it's probably not that big a deal and not anything to worry about, unless it's something that just started happening recently. When people drool at night, it's often because of a stuffy nose, acid reflux, or being a mouth breather. People who sleep on their stomach or side are more likely to drool than someone who sleeps on their back. But in some cases, drooling at night can be a warning sign of something more serious, like dental issues, sleep apnea, or even early symptoms of Parkinson's disease. If you're at all concerned about this, the best place to start is with an ENT doctor, an ears, nose, and throat doctor. They can recommend a sleep study to possibly get some answers. I'm Dr. Sanjay Gupta, helping you live a better life.
0: You pretty much never hear of a guest vocalist at a Rush concert, but that's exactly what fans got for the first four shows. I'll share that with you coming up. But first, here's Queen.

0: Rush and Red Barchetta. Well, fans who attended the first four shows on the Rush 50-something tour got treated to something pretty special, a guest vocalist in the form of Amy Mann. She joined the band to sing Time Stand Still, the one and only collaboration Rush ever did with an outside singer.
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Collective Soul with December. I'm Harley. Here's a fun fact. 3 out of 5 adults say they have a secret stash of snacks that they keep away from their family. Here's another fun fact for those of you who are hiding your snacks. The rest of your family knows about it. They eat your snacks and then secretly replenish them when you're not looking.

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By continuing to listen to us, you agree to send pizza and beer. Cool? Cool. And thank you. 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

Behold the robot toilet. It's an actual thing. I'll tell you all about it coming up. And I've got ZZ Top to follow Scandal.

0: ZZ Top, my head's in Mississippi. I'm Harley, and your head, a.k.a. your toilet, may soon be rolling across the floor just like your robot vacuum or your robot lawnmower, because robot toilets are now officially a thing. 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
0: A band we thought might have been finished for good is making a bit of a comeback. I've got them after Phil Collins.

In the beginning, they were told they would go over like a lead balloon. Critics panned their records, but fans were blown away. They took rock and roll debauchery to a new level. They are Led Zeppelin. This weekend, all will be revealed. Stick around. The Hammer of the Gods is going to crush your radio on a Mining for Lead weekend. 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

0: Steve Miller Band, Rockin' Me. You might remember a year or so ago when Steve Miller Band abruptly canceled their entire tour, citing climate change, and then we haven't heard from them since. Until now, they just announced a two-night stand in New York City this October. Yeah, it's only two shows, but it's something.
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All in all, you're just another brick in the wall. 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

Bob Seger, Hollywood Night. Seger has been mostly laying low since his retirement, but he just released a new music video for the classic song American Storm to celebrate the 40th anniversary of the album Like a Rock.

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coming up, a song that might have hit number one on the Billboard charts if not for that pesky Bon Jovi. But first, Bachman Turner Overdrive.

0: Georgia Satellites, keep your hands to yourself. You know, it's easy to forget just how big that song was back when it came out. It actually topped out at number 2 on the Billboard charts. It only missed number 1 because of Bon Jovi's Living on a Prayer. Okay, that's a valid excuse.
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0: How old is too old to be a first-time dad? And I've got the Scorps coming up after Queen.

0: Scorpions, still loving you. I'm Harley, and did you know that dads are getting older? Yes, having children does age us, but that's not what I'm talking about. No, the average age of a first-time father is now 32, which is the oldest it's been in the past 50 years. I remember, you know, when I was a kid, most of the parents of my friends were around the same age as my dad, except for my one friend who had a dad who was like 65. And it was awesome because, well, he was always available to drive us places.
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Pearl Jam with Daughter. Pearl Jam frontman Eddie Vedder was among those who performed at the grand opening of the Obama Presidential Center this past week. U2's Bono and The Edge, along with Bruce Springsteen, were also part of the celebration. And Vedder performed a brand new song called Better Believe. You can find footage of it online. He'll be getting back with Pearl Jam, though, for the first time in a couple of years at the Ohana Festival in September.

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0: Black Crowes, Hard to Handle. And if that song sounds a little different to you than you think it did when it first came out 30 years ago, then chances are you were listening to a pop radio station back then. That is because Hard to Handle actually came out in two versions, the original album version and a pop version in which horns were added to appeal to that era's pop music listeners.
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0: How much money did you spend on Father's Day gifts this year? Well, if the answer is zero, you better get moving, but we'll see how you compare to your fellow Americans coming up, plus Journey after Bon Jovi.

In the beginning, they were told they would go over like a lead balloon. Critics panned their records, but fans were blown away. They took rock and roll debauchery to a new level. They are Led Zeppelin. This weekend, all will be revealed. Stick around. The Hammer of the Gods is going to crush your radio on a Mining for Lead weekend. 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

0: Journey with Lovin', Touchin', Squeezin'. I'm Harley, and how much money did you spend on Dad for Father's Day this year? Well, nothing compared to what people spend on Mom, but Dad is no slouch. The average American spends $227 for Father's Day, with popular gifts including cards, clothing, and special outings like a day of golf. But remember, the most valuable thing you can give your dad is a little bit of peace and quiet.
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Steely Dan, reeling in the years. Now, if I asked you what Jimmy Page's favorite guitar solo of all time was, what would you guess? 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

0: If you missed something yesterday, maybe you'll hear it now. 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
1: Yesterday was VHS Day.
2: Yeah.
1: Officially. They've got a day for everything now.
3: Yeah.
1: In celebration of the VHS, and Ace, I know you have dozens, if not hundreds, of old VHS tapes lying around.
2: You know, my first VCR cost me more than my first car.
1: Wow.
3: Man, I believe that.
1: Hard to believe. You can get one now for, what, $30 at a pawn shop?
3: Yeah.
1: Yesterday,
4: I remember my dad would rent one, would rent a movie and the VCR, and the VCR looked like it was an old suitcase.
3: Oh, yeah.
4: We would rent the VCR for the night to watch movies.
5: We recorded our senior speeches on a reel-to-reel. It was a VTR, videotape recorder. It wasn't a cassette.
4: Whoa.
5: And you had to line them up.
1: That's going way back.
5: That's going way back.
1: I remember the first electricity. The first CD player. The first CD player they bought in here was a couple thousand bucks. Mm-hmm. And I think it's still back there.
2: Tascam.
1: And I can remember when the early days of radio shifted from vinyl to CDs, and now it's all digitized and put on computers, et cetera, et cetera. There was a time, and I don't know when National CD Day is, but we do have a story. Maybe we should get that out of the way. Yesterday really was VHS Day, and they talked about it a little bit on some of the morning shows on television,
3: South African director Robert DeSantos is releasing the first straight to VHS movie in 20 years.
1: Now, for those of you not familiar with that, Chick, do you want to explain what a straight to VHS movie was?
5: It just comes out on VHS cassette. It never goes into the theaters or anything.
1: Yeah, they didn't want to spend the money to stick it in theaters.
5: Or the movie bombed so badly at the box office, they're straight to VHS. So.
3: This movie is called This Is How the World Ends, a low-budget sci-fi adventure about a brother who sets out to find his sister at a hedonistic party deep in the desert dubbed the Last Party on Earth. Mr. DeSantos told Variety it used to be a proper slander if someone said straight to VHS. But the whole point of this is to reclaim that and say, look, straight to VHS is actually saying that this is a well-made film made with intention for an audience. He added that it's a deliberate middle finger to the growing encroach of AI. Pre-orders from customers around the world have already surpassed 1,000 copies.
5: Wow!
1: It really shouldn't count unless you can only rent it.
3: Yeah.
5: Do you have a VHS hooked up in your home?
1: No,
5: I don't think so. Yeah.
3: I don't even have a DVD player.
5: I would have to. I plug it in if I want a DVD player.
3: I don't even have one.
5: I have one somewhere.
3: But really?
1: I got some in a box, yeah. I mean, in honor of VHS Day yesterday, I did see that Blockbuster was waiving all late fees. So if you've still got...
5: Isn't there only one left or something crazy
1: There might be one left.
3: I thought they turned it into like an Airbnb.
1: Could be.
5: Oh, you can spend a night in a Blockbuster.
3: Right, remember that?
5: Remember when he wanted to do that? Oh, nope, never.
1: There's a...
3: Oh, yeah.
1: What was it? Somebody... I know that there are a number of artists that are doing stuff on cassettes again.
3: Vinyl's still out there.
1: Yeah, well, yeah, vinyl, yeah.
5: Where's the 8-track tape? My favorite format. Where's that? Your 8-track tape,
3: Tom? I think you're going to see that one come out.
1: I'm not even sure there's a manufacturer. There is a cassette place, and we had the story that they had a big jump in sales and production when the movie Guardians of the Galaxy came out, because that has that whole sub thing about the cassette.
3: Yep.
1: And somebody famous, like Taylor Swift or somebody, just released one of their albums on cassette. But it's also on, whatever, it's on vinyl and it's available streaming, et cetera, et cetera, et cetera. But this guy's allegedly only released this movie on VHS. So it's,
3: good luck.
1: They said it's the first one in some 20 years. Well, that isn't a snuff film.
5: Yeah, those are made.
1: I assume,
5: you can get them.
1: I assume those are.
5: You're in the know. You can buy a snuff film. What's wrong with you?
2: I'm sure on the dark web you could find one.
3: Oh, I'm sure. Yeah.
5: I had to jump through hoops to get a reel-to-reel audio machine, not even a video. I had to meet a guy and a parking lot and midnight.
4: And a closed circuit parking lot.
5: Yeah, it was nuts. Hey, you got to catch. Yeah, here you go.
1: Yeah, I don't think this VHS thing will catch on. Cause as you indicated earlier.
5: You don't think?
1: How many people have a player? Do you have a functioning VHS player,
2: yes.
1: Ace? Okay, so you're the exception.
5: Yeah.
1: We'll see.
2: Special.
1: Time to get to some letters here. If you want to get a hold of us, it's bobandtom@bobandtom.com. Chick?
5: Huh? Is that me?
3: I have a letter.
5: Oh, go, Chrissy.
3: Hi, listen to your show all the time. Well, thank you, Brian. Spelled with a Y.
5: Boo!
3: Oh, Brian.
5: Boo!
3: Last week I heard you talking about donkeys. If you ever have the chance to get to Arizona, you have to go to Oatman. This isn't the first letter we've gotten like this. It's an old mining town. They have wild donkeys roaming all over the place.
5: Oatman.
3: The donkeys walk in and out of all the stores. Store owners give them treats. It's like they just walk up to your car.
1: There are a lot of very disappointed guys that say, "I thought we were going to a donkey show." What the?
5: Are you? You impress me. You're in your elitist attitude. You don't say donkey.
1: Why would I say donkey?
5: Well, there's some people that it's not donkey. Kind of a U flavor on the O. Yeah,
1: donkey.
5: Donkey. Yeah.
1: No.
5: Absolutely.
3: Donkey.
5: You fit the profile to say
1: that
5: donkey.
1: That is not fair.
5: Donkey.
1: Donkey.
5: I think it's incredibly accurate. What I think.
3: Thank you, Brian. I'll check out Oatman.
5: Now, Brian with a Oatman, Y. Arizona. What do we know? That guy's he's a fight starter.
1: Is there a distinction there? What is the
3: what?
1: Is Brian with a Y? Does that mean is that Irish heritage or something?
3: I have no idea.
5: No, it's just you know, it's like you spell Tom T
3: H O M
5: A U M or something.
1: No one does that.
3: Excuse me.
1: T H O M is very rare.
3: Yeah,
1: the shoe place Tom McCann. What?
3: My first husband spelled his name that way. T H O M.
5: You don't remember that?
3: M.
4: And that didn't tip you off.
3: T H O M M actually.
5: T H O M M.
1: Yeah, and that didn't tip you off. If I could repeat what Jeffrey said.
5: Double crazy.
1: That is way too much work. Dear Bob and Tom Show.
5: Yeah.
1: Hope you are well. I realize I have devoted my weekend to channeling aspects of each one of you. I have a bidet in my primary bathroom. By the way, the term primary bathroom is a tip of the hat to Christy Lee. Because you're a real estate agent on occasion, and you can't use the phrase master bathroom anymore.
3: Right.
1: For some reason. And the bidet, of course, Josh. Josh has an aftermarket bidet at his house, which he'll probably be using later today post procedure. Mm-hmm. He's having a colonoscopy, so that'll help him do a little extra cleanup back there. By the way, writes Michael, the bidet is amazing. Michael, by the way, is writing us from, do you know where this is?
3: Oh.
1: Alpharetta.
5: Alpharetta, Georgia.
1: Yeah, right? Very good. Alpharetta, Georgia. He continues, honoring my hero, Chick McGee, I installed the bidet myself.
5: Mm.
1: My home, by the way, Chick, is protected by SimpliSafe.
5: Nice. Oh. Well done, sir.
1: To avoid other elements of Chick McGee, I did not go into my attic or fall through the floor ceiling and experiencing the exquisite pain he has often described.
5: So funny.
1: Well, I think he's referencing the fact that you on one occasion.
5: Twice.
1: Twice.
5: Fell through the roof.
4: What? Twice?
5: Twice.
1: You were in the attic.
5: It was like years apart, but yeah.
1: You stepped on the drywall rather than the joist.
5: Well, it was more of a stumble. It was more of a, I'm sneaky clumsy, if that means
1: but
5: anything.
1: But your fault, you didn't fall all the way through, did you?
5: No, my testicles broke my fall. So, I was bruised all on the inner side of my thighs, Jeff.
4: Oh, buddy.
5: With purple and yellow and blue and man.
1: Now, this is my favorite part. On my birthday each year, I observe it. One day separated from Tom, I channel his energy into an extra long conversation with the hotel clerk as I check into a room. He says, by the way, Pat Godwin, the hotel has a pool. That's Michael from Alpharetta, Georgia.
5: I think I have a phobia about checking into hotels.
3: Why?
5: I just don't like it. I don't care for it.
3: Do you give him a fake name?
5: That non-checking in, where you just pick up your key and go, that's my jam. Okay. I don't want to talk to anybody. Give them the phone number.
6: You want your phone number? Well, we might let you stay here, and then again, we might not.
5: Well, all right.
1: That's a little paranoid. And then, by the way, P.S., he says...
5: I think it's a lot paranoid.
1: He says, Jeffrey, I really can't connect with you. I'm not a THC guy.
4: Well, that's all right, buddy.
1: But he finds you hilarious.
4: We can be friends.
1: He says, no, he says the amazingly hilarious.
4: Oh, well.
1: Jeff Oskey. This guy loves you.
4: Take that and frame it at home.
1: And he's right. Jeff is amazingly hilarious. You can reach us, Bob and Tom, at bobandtom.com. This gets a little obscure, this next one. Mm-hmm. And in the interest of repeating myself, I'm going to ask Chick to help me here. I forget why were we talking about the so-called keytar.
5: We talk about it a lot. Somebody had a guitar solo, and somebody wanted to know, did anybody have a keytar solo? And I don't know.
1: Yeah, the keytar is when the keyboard player gets up and he straps on this keyboard.
3: Mm-hmm.
1: And it kind of looks like a guitar
3: because it's
1: narrow for the left hand.
3: It was big in the '80s in music videos.
1: I wonder if they make a left-handed keytar.
3: Probably.
1: That would be, boy, that's obscure. It's tough enough getting a lefty guitar, but.
5: Well, they don't make a left-handed keyboard though, on a piano.
1: Well, wouldn't it be because the keytar, the keys are on the bottom of that shaft, right?
5: Yeah.
1: What's on the shaft part? Are those keys or is that something else?
5: I think it's just for looks. I want to say chords on the shaft, but I don't think that's right.
1: Yeah, I don't know. Maybe it's designed for both. I don't know. This is a nice letter from Ben in Iowa. Paige McConnell, the keyboard player for Fish, owns James Brown's keytar.
5: Oh, my God.
1: And Fish...
5: We are officially in the weeds, kids.
1: They'll do it. He'll use it to play a cover of Edgar Winter's song Frankenstein.
4: Mm. Oh, that's cool.
1: That's a great song. And we were one of the folks we've seen play a keytar is the great Edgar Winter. Terrific musician.
5: He's an albino, right?
1: Yes.
5: Yeah.
1: And his brother was Johnny Winter.
5: Very albino.
3: He was albino too.
5: Yeah, two albinos.
1: That's correct.
5: But they're not twins.
1: No longer with us.
5: What the hell's going on there? Okay. Let's get some pigment in this family.
1: Edgar's a great, he's got a terrific album, an old one called Edgar Winter White Trash Roadwork. Highly recommended. All of his stuff is great. Now, thank you very much for the letter about that. That's kind of cool. Fish does all kinds of interesting stuff where they'll take an artist and do the artist's entire album as part of one of their shows.
3: I've never seen them.
4: Did you know I met my ex-wife at a Fish show?
1: Really?
4: Yeah.
1: How high were you?
4: Oh, high enough that I married her.
3: that day?
4: Yeah, no, now I hate Fish. But I won't even eat it for dinner.
1: That really is
0: Don't
1: fair.
0: Don't leave. Bob and Tom Extra continues in just a minute. Jeez. Just got to get a hold of us? Call, text, or email. Get all the contact information you need at bobandtom.com. 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
10: I was just a coin star.
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11: You ever wake up in the middle of the night or maybe first thing in the morning and notice drool on your pillow? Unless you're sleeping next to someone who hasn't already seen all your good, bad, and ugly, it's probably not that big a deal and not anything to worry about, unless it's something that just started happening recently. When people drool at night, it's often because of a stuffy nose, acid reflux, or being a mouth breather. People who sleep on their stomach or side are more likely to drool than someone who sleeps on their back. But in some cases, drooling at night can be a warning sign of something more serious, like dental issues, sleep apnea, or even early symptoms of Parkinson's disease. If you're at all concerned about this, the best place to start is with an ENT doctor, an ears, nose, and throat doctor. They can recommend a sleep study to possibly get some answers. I'm Dr. Sanjay Gupta, helping you live a better life.
14: For those of you who always need something extra, well, there you go. 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
15: I'm Josh Arnold, and there's Tom Griswold.
16: I'm just writing something down here.
15: Promotions for all of us?
16: Yeah, of course, yes.
15: What would I even be promoted to?
16: Would you like a new title?
15: No.
16: As opposed to sidekick? I think being a sidekick is kind of an honor. It's kind of a Western feel.
15: Western feel?
5: Yeah.
15: Like Robin.
16: No, Robin isn't a sidekick, is he?
5: Yeah, he is.
15: Yeah.
5: Of course he is.
15: Yeah, he's...
16: A sidekick is in the Old West.
5: No.
16: Robin is the boy wonder.
5: And McMahon was a sidekick. Yeah. He's not in the Old West.
15: Right, I'm closer to that, sort of, right?
5: Right.
16: Yeah. Yeah. I'm not sure what superhero would you be a good sidekick for?
15: Oh, gosh. I could be Wingman, and I would help the main superhero get girls, because I could give him...
17: Yeah.
15: Yeah.
17: Or eat wings.
15: Willie would be a better wingman.
17: Yeah.
15: Literal wingman. Yeah.

0: Yeah.
1: And then I could be, yeah.
0: Yeah.
2: Yeah, wings could be his spinach. Like for Popeye. Popeye. All of a sudden his wings and bulks up. And
3: we have to get him down here for all of this stuff.
2: Now, what old Western sidekick are you talking about?
0: Yeah,
2: give me an example of who was a sidekick.
0: Thank you.
1: There's the Lone Ranger and Tonto.
4: Yeah.
2: Oh, yeah.
3: Wasn't that the most... that's probably the go-to one for a certain era.
1: Yeah.
3: I'll have to look up the origin of sidekick. I
0: think it's just somebody's buddy.
1: It's also a motorcycle part, isn't it?
0: A sidekick?
3: Yeah, but is it
1: isn't that you kick it on the side and then a kickstand?
3: Kickstand.
1: Yeah, but I think a sidekick is on a motorcycle.
0: Oh, okay.
1: Let me look.
0: Interesting.
3: So if your buddy is, I know I'm really confused. In any event, you'd like a title different than sidekick. You're happy to being the sidekick?
1: I'm happy with what makes happy Tom, happy life.
0: Yeah, boy, ain't that the truth.
1: Yeah.
3: Could you get that as part of like a movement? That would be
1: sure. Yes,
0: we'll get that. We'll embroider it on a pillow, and you can take it home and put it on your couch.
1: Yeah.
3: Well, the pillow better fit the decor. That ain't going on.
0: Well, what color do you have? Well,
3: sure. I have no idea.
1: Oh, a sidekick is a type of motorcycle. That's where my brain is.
0: Oh.
3: But that's named after the sidekick.
1: It must be.
0: Notion. You don't know what color your decor is?
3: I don't know. Some of the stuff's white, some of it's dark, some of it's...
2: the color is taupe and white and cream and...
0: Okay.
1: Do you own a papasan?
3: What?
1: One of those chairs that has it's round, it's almost like a bowl.
0: There's no way
1: stem,
0: I know.
1: No. And it's got a cushion.
0: Pier One sold them all the time.
1: Do you own one, Christy?
0: No.
3: Papasan?
0: Yeah.
3: That sounds like something from
1: sounds very Asian.
3: Yeah, the ancient Chinese secret commercial.
1: Yeah, right? Yeah.
3: Where's Papasan?
0: I think Pier One had, that's what they sold. That's all they sold.
1: But P-A-P-A-S-A-N.
2: I watched last night, I pulled up that Calgon commercial, the ancient Chinese secret.
1: Oh, because you talked about how you like the knee coming out of the bathtub?
2: Oh, yeah. And I pointed that out to my lady. She's like, yeah, I believe that.
1: She knows what could get you going.
3: That was for Calgon.
0: Oh, I can get you. We can get one at World Market for $72.
3: Let me see one. I'm not sure what you're talking about.
0: I'm trying to show you, but you don't remember those?
1: Surely you've seen those.
3: Yeah, I've seen them.
0: Yeah, you've seen those.
1: I feel like you have to be a cat to really enjoy one.
3: Yeah. Well, if we had one of those in my house, are they flammable?
0: Hell, I don't know. Why would you?
1: But wouldn't your dogs like it?
3: Because we could then take it out in the yard, have a nice little fire.
1: Oh, I would think the girls would like it too.
0: They're kind of wicker, and they're big.
3: I don't think that would work.
0: I think they were big in college at one point.
1: I was either going to get one of those or a chaise longue.
0: I have a chaise lounge.
1: Long, please.
0: Oh.
3: Okay.
0: I have a chaise.
3: Yeah, but you're right.
0: Green velvet.
3: My dogs would love that.
0: Oh, yeah, they would.
1: It does not seem fit for humans.
2: Have you sat in
0: one before? It seems hard to get out of.
2: Yeah,
0: I don't
2: enjoy sitting in one.
1: No. Yeah.
2: It's not comfortable.
3: Did you ever fall for the thing where you'd get the blow-up furniture?
1: No. I remember seeing those in ads and stuff where they were literally like...
0: That was a 70s.
1: They looked like a recliner.
0: Thing.
1: I mean, yes. It didn't recline, but it looked like an armchair, but they were rafts.
0: Right.
3: Yes. I had one of those in my room in
0: high
3: school.
0: Did you really?
3: Yeah. It was one of those things. It was more of a prop.
1: That's kind
3: of
1: fun.
3: It wasn't very comfortable.
0: No, it was a trendy thing.
1: Yeah.
0: Kind of like a love sack.
3: Yeah, but it looked just like...
0: Chair.
3: It looked just like a big chair, but as you say, it was a raft.
1: Yes.
0: Mm-hmm.
3: And then whatever chemical the Chinese put on those things you blow into.
1: I don't mind that smell.
2: I love it.
3: Yeah, but you realize that as soon as you suck on that thing, there's a chip inside you.
1: Oh, I have no doubt.
3: They're following you. That's location awareness.
1: They
3: know exactly where you are from now on.
1: Ace, in the early 80s?
5: I lived on my beanbag.
1: Yeah. Oh, yeah. Beanbags always
0: fun.
1: Oh,
0: man. They were still big. The girls had one in college, each of them. So.
3: Yeah, we used to have a giant beanbag.
0: Yeah, the love sack. That's what we had.
3: And then something broke and... There were beans all over the floor.
2: That's a mess.
1: That is a pain in the butt.
3: Yeah, I don't know where those go. Now, it's time to check in with Christy Lee at the Bob and Tom News Desk.
0: The World Naked Bike Ride is coming to Milwaukee and Madison, Wisconsin, the end of June.
1: Woohoo!
0: The 12 to 15-mile long ride will see cyclists in various forms of undress, biking to promote body positivity, cyclist awareness, and energy independence, though minors need to be accompanied by an adult. Now, why did you put that in?
3: That's
0: you want minors in a naked bike ride?
3: No, I'm not in charge of the naked bike ride. I'm just saying.
1: But they're allowing minors?
0: That's what it says.
3: And it's not total nudity because you have to wear a helmet.
1: Yeah.
0: Well, and you have to wear shoes, I would think, right?
1: All right, kids, take off your clothes.
0: That is creepy weird.
3: I'm looking at the new copy of Chafed Taint magazine.
1: This is their big issue.
3: Yeah.
1: This is the double issue.
3: The headline is, "No, sir, that's not a kickstand."
2: Well, if you ride one of those recumbent bikes, it looks like you have a gear shift sticking up.
3: Oh, yeah. And by the way.
0: You don't like the recumbent bike either?
1: I love them.
0: Me too, with the big flags.
3: The thing is, I have to cross a bike path every day when I go anywhere, which is fine. And I'm very careful there. And
1: yes, me too.
3: And they need to put more blinking red lights and stuff.
1: I agree. They're not. Yeah. They don't do enough.
3: And also some of the cyclists tend to ignore the sign. And then, and in any event, those recumbent bikes, I just am afraid that.
0: Somebody's gonna run over them.
3: Yeah, because sometimes you'll see the flag, but I think a recumbent bike in this all nude thing would be hilarious.
1: Oh yeah,
2: yeah,
1: we could go do it,
3: especially with the ladies.
0: Would you go naked in a bike ride?
1: I would be very self conscious.
0: Yeah,
3: if you're borrowing my bike, you're taking a shower cap to cover that seat.
1: I have changed my. I know the law is. Pedestrians have the right of way. I really think we need to take another look at that.
2: Oh yeah,
1: especially with all these, with you know, when you cross something like a trail that goes over a busy road. To me, it's no. I'm driving a big metal rocket, and you need to watch out for me.
2: Yeah,
1: I don't make me responsible for you running out into the middle of the road.
0: Well, and I'm all for the trails, but they've added trails on these major
1: roads
0: where you're like, what were they thinking?
1: Way too nerve-wracking.
3: Well, yeah. A couple of them here, they're putting bridges over. They're building a tunnel under one of them.
1: Those are great.
0: Perfect.
3: But where you have to cross it, they need to have, for both the bikes and the people and the cars, they should have flashing red lights.
1: It's not enough.
3: Yeah, because you'd be careful. Someone would, discover
0: it. Yeah, it's not going to end well right up here.
1: So I say the rule now is, no. If you're a person, you go second. The cars go first.
2: It's just like if you're in a car and there's a huge dump truck coming towards you in your lane.
1: Yes.
2: You move your car because they have a bigger car.
1: That's exactly right.
3: There you go. Now, the naked bike ride, and this is coming to both Milwaukee and Madison. Mm-hmm. They do these all over the country. There's a famous one also in Vancouver. I know. I remember reading about that.
1: It's so funny how they just give these things a pass legally. All right. Yeah. You guys can all be naked.
2: Yeah.
3: And by the way.
1: But only during this.
3: Yeah. Fellas, if you're of a certain age, you really want to be careful because the scrotum meets chain. Not good.
1: Can you imagine?
2: Yeah. Why is it a bike? They should have like a big one, but it's all pogo sticks. Just naked people pogoing. Nothing.
3: That has to you should develop that website. Oh. You're going to make $1 million.
0: Naked pogo.
3: What's that thing you guys look at all the time? What's it called?
2: Pornhub?
3: OnlyFans?
2: Oh, yeah. No.
3: Is there an OnlyFans naked pogo?
1: There must be.
2: I'm sure.
0: With heavy gnats? Is that what you're picturing?
3: Yeah. I think, Josh, this is the kind of thing you could put together. You could be the agent for the ladies.
1: For the pogo stick. Girls. And guys, let's not ignore that. No, they'll be flopping around.
0: I don't want to see that.
2: Yeah, but you could get it caught in that spring.
0: Ooh.
3: Ooh.
0: I'd rather see a lady than see a guy on a pogo stick.
2: Of course.
0: Yeah.
2: I'd always rather see a naked lady.
0: Well, but I'm a lady.
3: Yeah, it's still hot. Now, Josh, if you're going to do the naked bike ride, I got a couple tips. Did you ever play soccer?
1: Yeah.
3: So do you have any of those soccer socks still left over?
1: I don't. I'd have to buy some.
3: They kind of go up to the knee. You want to have those so you can tuck your scrotum in them, just in case.
1: I'd be nervous, and so I think it would be sucked up into my body cavity a little bit.
0: It's not going to hang.
1: It's not going to dangle.
3: Now, do they have merch at these things?
0: Probably.
1: What do you recommend?
3: Lysol wipes.
1: Yes.
3: For the post. Take care of that. It's a T-shirt and a Lysol wipe.
1: You think they'll be a unicyclist?
3: Oh, absolutely.
1: Yeah. Oh, you would hope so.
3: Yeah. This is absolute.
2: Lance Armstrong a unicyclist now?
1: He should be.
3: By definition, you see. Yes. He's a one ball.
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3: The First Alert Weather Day on this Friday. Have a way to receive severe weather alerts like the WECT First Alert Weather app as the remnants of Arthur roll through southeastern North Carolina. Keep an eye out, especially around daybreak through early afternoon, for cells that could rotate and, of course, produce locally heavy rains and gusty winds. Temps in the upper 80s to near 90, rain chances 70%. From the WECT First Alert Forecast Center, I'm Gabe Ross.
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15: 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I'm Dr. Sanjay Gupta, helping you live a better life.
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10: Heading from Leland, the causeway is up to speed. Eastbound, it's really not too bad in toward the Cape Fear Memorial Bridge. And if the Isabel Holmes Bridge is along your travels, that's also a quiet ride. 421 heading off of the causeway is triple freight in toward the bridge itself. We're Dixon, right now traffic. Indeed.
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23: Hi.
22: There's Pat Godwin.
24: Hello, Chick.
22: There's Josh Arnold.
25: Hi.
22: There's Ace Cosby.
26: Hello.
22: I'm Chick McGee. Hello, Tom.
27: I'm somewhat confused. I don't, as you know, I don't particularly like watching soccer, even though I've watched my kids play it for
22: years.
27: Well,
22: that's different, though.
27: I have a technical question. At the level of the World Cup, do they have a mercy rule? Like if it's 6-0, they just fold the game up and kids go home?
23: No, Tom.
27: They don't? Okay, just asking. I think it's a fair question. No? Okay. Let's move on.
23: We had one game that was 6-0.
22: Canada, yeah.
23: Yeah.
27: Yeah, I mean, that's huge. What entertainment. That's a lot. We are returning to the sports page with Chick McGee. What's happening?
22: The New York Knicks celebrated their first NBA championship since they a whole century ago, 53 years, with a ticker tape parade through Manhattan's Canyon of Heroes. Thousands of fans dressed in Knicks gear, finals MVP. Jalen Brunson hoisted the trophy toward the crowd so they could touch it. Teammates rode floats through the streets, and drunk and disorderly seemed to be invented for the day. People climbing on light standards and street signs. And
27: But I was wrong.
22: Fisticuffs.
27: I took the over on dead. I thought there would be at least three. All we had were some gunshots in Times Square.
23: That's good news.
22: That's very
23: yes.
22: very
23: good.
27: Did you see the one player that tried to go shake hands with the crowd and the cops tried to arrest him?
22: He was an actual player.
27: Yes.
22: He
27: yeah.
22: got confused. Yeah. Last night, a Chicago White Sox, actually, wherever Jimmy Pardo is right now, he's very excited. White Sox have a pretty good team this year. The White Sox beat the Yankees last night 5-1 at the stadium in New York. However, New York Yankees Jazz Chisholm, J-A-Z-Z, Jazz Chisholm.
27: Or as they call him, Chaz Chisholm.
22: How's up?
25: Or Jizz Chisholm. Might as well go with both.
22: His name is Jasrado, J-A-S-R-A-D-O, Prince Aramis Arrington Chisholm Jr.
27: It's a great name.
22: He goes by Jazz, and he's from Nassau, the Bahamas.
23: Huh.
22: He had a foul tip, and it went off his left testicle last night in the batter's box. And it looked and sounded a little something like this, actually.
27: Oh, he's down.
22: Hang on just a second.
28: Chisholm, he felt that one.
25: So it hits the ground and bounces back up.
28: His foot last night. I don't know where he found this one off, and I don't really want to know. I don't think
29: it was the foot.
30: Good look at this curveball right here. See, Jazz hits right.
27: Yeah, we're watching it. It hits him right in the nuts.
30: Have you singing at a high pitch in the shower?
25: Sucks bad.
29: Oof, he looks like he's really in pain.
23: And
22: you'll get a camera shot here of, I believe, Aaron Judge laughing in so many dugout.
27: Yep, they're laughing away.
30: That don't wear one.
28: Is that a new trend?
30: There are more guys that don't wear one than you would.
22: They're talking about cops.
30: Some guys are just uncomfortable wearing one.
25: Man.
22: Yeah.
25: That hurts.
22: Man.
27: Sorry.
22: And they also mentioned during, I think that was Michael Kay, the play-by-play guy of the Yankees. I think they were talking about the first thing you do is you start to sweat.
23: Uh-huh.
22: And we've talked about that many times.
27: Right.
22: Ralph Harris said the room gets humid when you get hit in the balls. And that's certainly the case.
27: Yeah.
22: When's the last time that happened to you? Can you remember? I can't remember. I'm sure I've got.
23: Could something like that rupture his testicle?
27: Well, that was always when you were a kid. That you'd always say rupture.
23: Yeah.
27: And the jocks would always whack you in the nuts and go rupture. They thought it was hilarious.
22: They'd go over
23: to
22: safety patrol nerds.
27: Yeah. Well, good. The main guy that to me has been long dead, so I'm feeling pretty good about it.
23: Well,
27: he got his.
25: There've been a couple. There's a catcher, Yadier Molina, who needed surgery after something like that.
23: Oh my goodness.
25: Yeah.
27: Isn't that, is that the one where the cup actually...
25: Yeah, broke.
27: Broke.
22: Cup,
27: oh.
22: Yeah. Yeah. Oh. Broke in half, yeah.
27: Wow. I think we need cast iron technology to return. Iron Age.
23: It'd be a little hard to run.
22: The one I can remember. You
27: know, it'd be worth it.
22: I got hit, that I can remember, in high school kickoff team during practice. Hit with his helmet, dove Ooh. Into me and hit me.
27: But yeah, and also the ladies, you get it, you get hit down there. That's just,
23: yeah, it doesn't feel
22: yeah,
23: great.
22: Yeah, but it's no big deal, right? You're well, all you're really? All insulated.
23: Uh-huh.
27: Yeah, all tucked. And we've talked about this 100 times, but I mean, bicycles. I never understood why the boys' bike still had the bar coming across.
22: I think Josh will back me up on this. I think getting hit in the testicles is much worse than childbirth. Don't you think, Josh?
25: Yeah, I mean, studies have shown that childbirth is mostly
23: in our heads,
25: exaggerated. Yeah,
22: just like a hangnail.
25: Right.
22: Yeah.
25: Right.
22: Yeah. Right. 1, 2, 3.
25: Because the body, the female body, actually forgets the pain of childbirth, so that it'll procreate again.
22: That's right.
25: That just tells you how light it must
0: the joy
25: be.
0: To pain ratio.
27: Yeah. Yeah. Yeah. Yeah. What is the? How does that work exactly?
23: You guys are idiots.
22: That's the same.
27: No. I know. I mean, I've witnessed this several times. And there is that phase right after birth. Where the woman says, you're never going to touch me again. I don't want you in the same room unless you're changing the baby. But then it comes back around.
25: It really is a biological thing. The body, the female body knows how to forget the pain of childbirth. It's true.
22: It's the same principle that Christmas revolves on.
23: Really?
22: Yeah. By the time you get to the next Christmas, you forget how awful the last Christmas was.
0: You're absolutely
27: this could
0: correct.
27: Be applied, Meg, this could be applied to almost anything, now that I think about it.
22: Absolutely.
27: It's like when you say, well... I can keep having all these alcoholic beverages. I'm going to feel fine tomorrow morning. And then you wake up and go, I'll never drink again. We've all been there.
23: Mm-hmm.
27: So true. You look at your urine and it's shimmering. You realize you've
22: never had that.
27: You slept next to a toilet.
22: calling the dinosaurs. Yes. History was made this week on the Fraser River in British Columbia, Canada. Sturgeon slayers, self-proclaimed. Sturgeon slayers.
25: Dinosaur hunters.
22: Announced a new fishing record for the largest white sturgeon ever caught and measured.
23: Ooh.
22: A prehistoric fish, and man, it looked prehistoric, released back into the waters after it was measured, and it 11 feet, 8.2 inches.
25: I mean, they seem like man-eaters, don't they?
22: 55 mm-hmm. inches around.
23: God. Oh, my gosh.
22: Almost, 4.5 feet around. Until now, the largest of this sturgeon subspecies ever caught and measured. This is the absolute record. I think we have a picture of the boys there with us.
23: Okay. Oh,
27: it looks
23: insane.
27: Like it looks like there are 7 guys standing next to a boat.
23: Yeah.
27: And that's a fish.
22: Yeah.
25: It really is like a canoe size.
22: That's amazing.
23: How do you catch that? What kind of lure do you use for that?
22: You know, and one of them said, we got her on a dough ball. And what we had was a 10-pound test. And you got to know what you're doing.
0: Here's cheese puffs.
22: Cheese puffs, right, dipped it in some peanut butter.
27: Are those guys professional fishermen? They're all wearing...
23: They're wearing waders.
22: Oh, sturgeon slayers is a thing. This is a society.
27: I know. Seriously, how do they catch those? Is that a net?
22: I don't think they net it.
25: No, I think they do kind of get in the water and grab them at some at some point.
27: God.
25: I mean, especially at that point, there's nothing you can do but get those 7 guys in there and their waders.
27: Where's this? This is on a river in Canada?
22: It's the Fraser River in British Columbia. Yes.
27: Beautiful country. Look at the back of them.
25: Wow, there's a nice boat behind him.
23: Mm-hmm.
22: Oh, that is a nice boat.
27: There is a nice boat behind him.
22: You think they're in Canada because they are avoided the draft?
25: Yeah, I mean, that's like a trawler behind them. Like,
27: that's what I was asking. I was wondering if they had a big... Although I do see I don't know if that's a fishing rod or an antenna back
0: there. I'm guessing that broke the
25: pole. That's absolutely an antenna.
27: Okay. Wow, but that's a giant fish. That's cool. Fresh water. Do they have teeth?
25: I don't know what they're like, though. I'm going to look that up.
22: I don't know. I know gars have teeth. Those are hideous creatures.
25: Walleye have teeth.
27: Some of those really big fish in the Great Lakes, I know one of them species doesn't have any teeth. So they sound like geese.
22: Well, does that just happen?
25: That's what a sturgeon sounds like. That's actual audio.
0: You look like fish. You know, get up here between the legs, you stinky.
25: Sturgeons don't have teeth as adults. They just suck up the food.
27: Oh, okay, cool.
22: Why haven't they made a cartoon with a sturgeon who's a surgeon? Why hasn't that happened?
25: Oh, I'd like that.
27: Would they use to do their surgery?
22: Well, he did do like a surgeon.
25: He did like a surgeon,
22: Surgeon for like a virgin. What?
27: Yeah. And by the way, we got a nice letter. Someone yesterday had gone to see the Weird Al. Weird Al's on a tour with a big band. It's a great show. Highly recommend.
1: My son's favorite.
27: If you get a chance, go see. Go
23: take
27: see
23: him.
1: I'm going to.
27: Now, we have, oh, wait a minute. We have a coming up in sports.
22: World records from, let's see, Germany and Australia. Because we're celebrating the World Cup for another 4 weeks, by my count.
27: And you mentioned Christmas a few minutes ago. We do have a Grinch story coming up also.
22: Really?
27: Yeah, we have an unusual story about lost luggage in the news.
23: I've got a lot of questions about that story.
27: Yeah, me too.
23: Yeah.
27: It involves...
23: prosthetics.
27: I don't want to give away too much. It involves lost limbs.
23: Yeah.
27: Hmm. Artificial limbs, I should point that out. Also, do you like eating bugs?
25: Not really.
27: A survey says some people do. Ball busting in the news. And Olivia Rodrigo has an interesting...
22: I like Rodrigo. Makes her sound accessible.
25: It is the female. It is the...
23: Yeah.
25: In fact, from now on, it's Olivia Rodrigo.
27: Okay.
22: Oh, and we forgot to play this. People request. I know. USA and Australia, 3 o'clock Eastern Daylight today. Tonight, Scotland and Morocco. USA playing in Seattle, Scotland and Morocco in Boston. That's Gillette Stadium, but FIFA says don't say Gillette. Yeah, that's true.
23: What?
22: Yep. Brazil and Haiti tonight from Philadelphia.
23: Because they're not a sponsor?
22: At 20, 30 hours. I think that's like about quarter
25: about
22: to 7, 5.
25: 7:15.
22: Yeah, about quarter to 5.
25: 4:05.
22: And Turkey and Paraguay tonight at 11 from San Francisco.
27: Okay, Chrissy, don't think too much. I want you to answer very quickly. Your favorite of the Three Stooges. Go.
23: Mo?
25: That is one of them.
23: Is that one of them? Does he have that dark hair?
22: Bangs. He's in crossword puzzles quite often.
27: And, oh, is he? Oh, yeah. And Mo is in the news today.
23: Oh, he is?
27: That's some Mo Howard news.
23: Oh.
27: It's very exciting.
22: Comedy genius.
25: Yes.
27: I love the Stooges. I know you don't. And I also, by the way, I will give a thumbs up to the Three Stooges movie.
22: I don't think hitting someone in the hammer is a suitable punchline. That's all. That's all. That's just me.
27: Again,
22: Marx Brothers. I'm there all day.
27: The episode where Curly is lip syncing is as funny as anything I've ever seen.
22: Oh my God!
27: we'll be getting to some Mo Howard news. Plus, we're covering all the bases. Olivia Rodriga, as we're going to call her now.
22: I like it.
27: We have an incredibly stupid world record, and we actually have genuine Robin Hood news, which is coincidental to the release of the Robin Hood movie with a friend of the show, Hugh Jackman.
23: Mm-hmm.
27: One of our favorite people. And
25: he
27: by
25: has
27: the way,
25: to come back a second time before.
22: Oh, now you're
25: that.
22: In trouble. Robin Hood's coming.
27: And then, by the way, I got a really nice letter that I don't have in front of me about a song sung blue. Hugh Jackman came in here talking about that, and that is now floating around
23: everywhere.
27: The ether, streaming somewhere. Thanks for joining us. We're coming right back. These are the O'Reilly Auto Parts Studios, and this is the Bob and Tom Show.
2: Good morning, I'm Kim Ratcliffe with a look at your Friday news headlines. Both men charged in a Wilmington double murder case have been found guilty and will now spend the rest of their lives in prison. A jury convicted Omonte Bell and Dyrell Green in the 2021 deaths of Breonna Williams and Cordrice Tyson. New e-bike regulations could be coming soon to Leland. Town council members discussed the topic at their meeting this week with safety as a main concern. Council says they've seen near misses and riders going too fast on paths with pedestrians. Staff will now research what nearby towns are doing and if new state laws are changing. The topic will be discussed again at next month's meeting. After making landfall on the Texas Gulf Coast Wednesday, the first storm of the 2026 Atlantic hurricane season went on to cause flooding in Louisiana and in Kentucky. Damage caused by a possible tornado toppled trees and left behind a path of destruction. For WECT and Fox Wilmington, I'm Kim Ratcliffe.
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7: 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Here, hope takes flight, because progress begins with birds.
1: Got an accident for you. It's not really causing too much of an issue. It's something to watch out for, though. It occurred on College Road, northbound at MLK. There are some brief delays in both directions, and there are some brief delays getting heavier on MLK as well. We're at Dixon, right now, traffic.
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14: It's the First Alert Weather Day on this Friday. Have a way to receive severe weather alerts like the WECT First Alert Weather app as the remnants of Arthur roll through southeastern North Carolina. Keep an eye out, especially around daybreak through early afternoon, for cells that could rotate and, of course, produce locally heavy rains and gusty winds. Temps in the upper 80s to near 90, rain chances 70%. From the WECT First Alert Forecast Center, I'm Gabe Ross.
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22: 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Christy Lee at the news desk.
23: Hi.
22: There's Pat Godwin.
38: Hey, Chick.
22: Josh Arnold majestically striding into our broadcast facility full of piss and vinegar. There's Ace Cosby.
39: Hello.
22: I'm Chick McGee. Hello, Tom.
40: Hello. How are you?
22: I'm okay.
0: Okay, good, good. Doing great over here.
22: Yeah, all right.
0: Just getting some stuff organized. Looking forward to hearing what's latest
22: looking
0: in the world
22: good,
0: of
22: Tom.
0: Sports. What's happening in sports over there?
22: Feeling good, Billy Ray. Well, we've got one of these, I think. Or is the duck ready? Can we go up with the duck? Okay.
2: El Cracko?
22: I don't know who this duck is or where he is, but it's named Donnie the Duck. He's in Providence, Rhode Island, and he's walking with the Scottish, he has a Scottish flag on the back of his, there he is, walking along. He's supporting Scotland in the World Cup.
0: Okay, that's hilarious.
22: There he is.
2: He's wearing a little gold medal.
22: He's got a gold medal. Evidently, this is his thing. He famously led he's leading a parade of Scotland's tartan army through Providence, waddling right alongside bagpipers and
0: cheering on. And the folks from Scotland famously drank all the beer last weekend in Boston. We had that news story.
22: Mm-hmm. Yeah. Yes, indeed.
0: And are they the ones that went to the park and when they left, they totally cleaned it?
22: I think Scotland cleaned the park and the Japanese
0: cleaned the stadium before
22: the
0: stadium.
22: Left. Mm-hmm. Yeah.
0: That's interesting.
23: We could learn something from them.
0: Yeah, no kidding. And then the duck thing, that was in Mexico City, right?
2: The Merlin the duck.
23: There was a different duck, yeah.
0: Right.
23: That wasn't that duck.
22: You know, how do you, hey, Tom, how do you get down from a duck?
0: Oh, I give up.
22: You don't get down from a duck. You get down from a goose.
0: Oh, boy. But I had an old
2: one. You want to knock that off?
22: You know what? I apologize.
0: Merlin the duck was the official World Cup duck in Mexico.
22: And a tiny Mexico jersey. Now, mm-hmm. The Scottish flag's nice, but a duck in a soccer jersey, that would be good.
0: Yeah, and then we thought it'd be much funnier if they named him El Cuaco instead of Merlin. Merlin's for magic stuff, right?
23: Yeah, he's a magical duck. You don't know.
0: And then, as we pointed out, Merlin, one of those names just automatically associated with...
23: Wizards. Yeah.
22: Ducks have great credit.
23: Well, we know a kid named Merlin. Well, he's a man now.
0: Yeah.
23: He's a father.
2: Now, let's hold on a second here. Chick, you're it's your contention.
22: That's right.
2: That ducks have great credit?
22: Yeah, because they all, they say, let's just put that on my bill.
3: And then they pay it off within time, and they do it on...
22: Put it on my bill.
3: Yeah. Mm-hmm. On my bill.
0: I see.
22: Yeah.
2: Then that raises their credit score.
22: Exactly.
2: Because they...
22: 718. Donnie the Duck's credit score, 718. What do you think of that?
0: Don't you have a song about credit scores, Pat?
3: I could pull that up in a little bit, yeah.
0: I love that song.
22: I could play the background.
0: Now, wait a minute. Once again, Pat Godwin, two things. Pat's comedy special, the Dry Bar comedy special, is floating around the ether out there. You can watch that. Go to the Dry Bar website or download the Dry Bar app, and they can get a free preview. Pat, how do they do that?
3: They go to either the website or the app, and they put in Pat Godwin, all caps, no spaces, and they get a free month subscription.
0: And then part two of my announcement is your right arm is in a sling. You had shoulder surgery, mm-hmm. so you can't play your guitar, but I've noticed you've been noodling on your keyboard over there.
3: Yeah, I can do the left hand a little bit.
0: Okay, let's just give me a little time. There we go.
22: God, that's beautiful.
0: Little sound check.
3: Now that I'm older, life isn't fair with a midlife bankruptcy.

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2: Good morning. I'm Kim Ratcliffe with a look at your Friday news headlines. A massive solar farm proposed for Pender County is not moving forward after a key legal win for the county. The State Court of Appeals upheld the county's decision to deny a special use permit for a 2,300-acre solar project from Coastal Pine Solar. The 23rd annual North Carolina Blueberry Festival returns this weekend. It kicks off today with a limited schedule, including a recipe contest, blueberry sales at Family Dollar, and a concert tonight. Tomorrow, the festivities begin with a 5K walk tomorrow morning. There's a car and truck show, magic shows, and face painting for kids, and of course, lots of locally grown blueberries. And changes may be coming to liquor laws in North Carolina. State lawmakers are debating two bills. One would allow people to take mixed drinks into certain businesses. The second would open the door for canned cocktails to be sold at grocery stores. For WECT and Fox Wilmington, I'm Kim Ratcliffe.
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7: The only thing that could cause you some problems is an accident that occurred on College Road. It's northbound at MLK. There are some brief delays on College Road, both directions, and some very minor delays on MLK as well. We're at Dixon right now.
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11: It's the First Alert Weather Day on this Friday. Have a way to receive severe weather alerts like the WECT First Alert Weather app as the remnants of Arthur roll through southeastern North Carolina. Keep an eye out, especially around daybreak through early afternoon, for cells that could rotate and, of course, produce locally heavy rains and gusty winds. Temps in the upper 80s to near 90. Rain chances 70%. From the WECT First Alert Forecast Center, I'm Gabe Ross.
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5: Just a very brief delay is what you're going to see in Pender County if you need to use 17 going south at 140. There was an accident at that point, but it has been cleared out of the roadway. There are some minor slowdowns, but your lanes are open. Rick Dixon, right now, John.
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9: The First Alert Weather Day on this Friday. Have a way to receive severe weather alerts like the WECT First Alert Weather app as the remnants of Arthur roll through southeastern North Carolina. Keep an eye out, especially around daybreak through early afternoon, for cells that could rotate and, of course, produce locally heavy rains and gusty winds. Temps in the upper 80s to near 90, rain chances 70%. From the WECT First Alert Forecast Center, I'm Gabe Ross.
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3: The First Alert Weather Day on this Friday. Have a way to receive severe weather alerts like the WECT First Alert Weather app as the remnants of Arthur roll through southeastern North Carolina. Keep an eye out, especially around daybreak through early afternoon, for cells that could rotate and, of course, produce locally heavy rains and gusty winds. Temps in the upper 80s to near 90. Rain chances 70%. From the WECT First Alert Forecast Center, I'm Gabe Ross.
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7: Here I am.
6: There's Pat Godwin.
8: Hello.
6: There's Jess Hooker.
9: Hello.
6: There's Josh Arnold.
10: Gotta get out of here.
7: There's Abe. We're almost there, buddy. Hello. 15 more minutes.
6: I'm Chick McGee. Hello, Tom.
11: Hello, Chick McGee. Josh.
12: Hi.
11: It's okay. If
12: you I'm speedy.
11: You need to go. No.
7: Are you doing something special for Father's Day?
6: I hope it's a surprise, and he's not, so put out.
11: Not really sure.
6: Oh, so then they don't want me to go to a restaurant.
13: Fathers, would you say, by and large, for Father's Day, less is more? They want less?
9: Yeah. Oh, yeah, I would say. So, am I the only one with a dad in here?
6: Yes. I think so. Yeah.
8: Yep. You are.
9: All right.
8: Yeah.
7: Guess you're going to be
13: there. Cool.
11: Well, so far you're two for two.
9: I was trying to stay on theme. Yeah.
11: Okay.
13: What are you doing for your daddy?
9: I'm getting him a shirt and a card.
13: Nice.
9: Yeah. And yeah.
13: Are you guys huggers?
9: No. God, no.
13: That's where I learned not to hug.
9: Yeah, that's where it started.
6: All right.
13: Would he be really thrown if you went up and gave him a hug?
9: No, we're good at faking hugs for the sake of everybody else, but it's not. Yeah, we're not really good at hugging.
11: Have you already got the shirt?
9: No, I have to go get it today.
11: Is it some special kind of shirt?
9: No, I just usually get him...
13: FBI?
6: I tell you what, we will all pitch in and buy it if you get him a Who Farted t-shirt.
13: Yes.
6: He would love that, I would think.
9: I don't think he would. No,
13: or I'm with Stupid and the arrow's pointing to his penis.
8: Yeah, that's a goodie. I like that one.
11: What is the one...
6: The boss man pointing to his penis.
11: What's the one, Inspector? What is it?
13: Yeah, female body inspector.
11: Oh, that's it. Okay, that's the FBI
6: one. Shirt, yeah.
11: Yeah, I'm sure he'd love that.
13: Greg Warren is spending a couple days on the beach this week, and we were talking on the phone, and I begged him. I said, I will buy the shirt and give you a little extra money if you wear an FBI shirt on.
9: Yes, please.
7: That or the one where it looks like you're a female wearing a bikini.
8: That's always good. Always
9: cover
8: good.
9: Up. I love
8: that's
9: that.
8: A good I fell one. For that one night.
9: That's a good one.
7: Oh, that would be the best. Yeah.
11: Notice everyone telling you this no longer has a living father.
9: No, that's
8: correct.
11: Yeah, okay.
7: All
11: right.
7: Well.
11: Let's turn it back to Christy Leo.

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Time for another round of Who Are You? Are you more like Tom Sawyer? Or are you more of a Tom Petty kind of person? Doesn't matter. Either way, rock and roll's got you covered. 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

Finally, a Friday, it's become Z checking in. Pink Floyd, 1979, another brick in the wall. Inside alongside.

0: Learn to Fly, Tom Petty and the Heartbreakers. Fans of Petty can look forward to a lot of cool stuff coming out this year. A recently surfaced archival tape of American Girl came out earlier this year, offering a new view of the fan favorite that for the first time has a proper ending rather than the traditional fade out that you're used to hearing. A similarly extended take of Breakdown will land on streaming June 26th. You can read more about what's coming out at ultimatesclassicrock.com. 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

0: In the beginning, they were told they would go over like a lead balloon. 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They took rock and roll debauchery to a new level. They are Led Zeppelin. This weekend,
1: all will be revealed.
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0: Off of Don't Say No, My Kind of Lover, and Billy Squire on this finally of Friday. 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
4: It's a First Alert Weather Day on this Friday. Have a way to receive severe weather alerts like the WECT First Alert Weather app as the remnants of Arthur roll through southeastern North Carolina. Keep an eye out, especially around daybreak through early afternoon, for cells that could rotate and, of course, produce locally heavy rains and gusty winds. Temps in the upper 80s to near 90, rain chances 70%. From the WECT First Alert Forecast Center, I'm Gabe Ross.

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That's off the debut album. It's The Cars and You're All I've Got tonight on this finally Friday. It's Mackenzie in theaters today. It's The Death of Robin Hood. Hugh Jackman in this one, 76% Rotten Tomatoes. The horror flick Leviticus looks interesting, 94% Rotten Tomatoes. And the biggie, I think, Toy Story 5, 93% Rotten Tomatoes. Tim Allen, Tom Hanks are back in this one. And the cast of Toy Story 5, by the way, revealing their favorite favorite toys as kids. Check it out online. My favorite, probably Barbies. I had them all and everything that went with them back then.

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0: Loving every minute of it. And Loverboy on this finally a Friday. Coming up Sunday, it's Father's Day. According to this survey in Parade, what dads really want for Father's Day is a day free from any pressure. No deadlines, no hassles, no chores, no having to fix anything, and no rushing around on Father's Day. How about 200 million for Father's Day? The drawing for the Mega is tonight. Get Dad some tickets. You never know. The jackpot sitting at 452 mil with a cash option of 201 million.
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0: This weekend is the perfect time to say thank you, Dad, for making me who I am today. Reflecting on all the memories growing up. 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

0: 94.5 The Hawk, the Port City's classic rock, Shoot the Thrill in AC/DC. Both Angus and Brian, big soccer fans. I'm sure they're enjoying the World Cup. Happy birthday to Simon Wright, former drummer with the band, worked with AC/DC, and also Dio. 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Simon Wright turning 63 today. It's Mackenzie. 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
6: I worked at a bank back in the 80s. 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

Long shot from Metallica. It's The Unforgiven from their fifth album, Metallica, also known as the Black Album. Kirk Hammett said his solo was a last-minute improvisation of raw emotion after the ideas he came up with at the studio ended up not working. On May 30th, Metallica played Olympia Stadium in Berlin, and they just released the official live video from that concert showcasing their performance of One. Check it out. Online. 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

We've got cars. I guess you're just what I need. That's what I need. We've got a jet. 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

0: 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Today, back in 87, GNR made their UK live debut at a sold-out Marquee Club in London. 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

In the beginning, they were told they would go over like a lead balloon. Critics panned their records, but fans were blown away. They took rock and roll debauchery to a new level. They are Led Zeppelin. This weekend, all will be revealed. 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

0: Black and Blue Van Halen on this final of Friday. It's Mackenzie, the TSA, using a humorous Instagram post to remind World Cup travelers that ranch dressing, like any other liquid, must follow the 3.4-ounce carry-on limit and be placed in checked baggage if the container is larger. Yeah, ranch dressing. Some international tourists are tasting it for the first time and loving it and apparently trying to bring a stockpile home.
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13: More and more people are using magnesium supplements to help them sleep. But are they safe? And do they really work? Well, first, let's talk about actual magnesium. That's an essential mineral that is needed for more than 300 different processes in the body, according to one dietitian. And most people get enough of it simply from the foods they eat. Now, if you're not getting enough, there are a few different types of supplements you can try. But as always, you should talk to your doctor before starting any new medication or supplement, whether it's prescription or over the counter. Now, when it comes to the science, we looked into this, and I gotta say, there's not a lot of strong evidence that magnesium supplements will actually help you sleep. They might help you manage pain, they might help you lower your stress levels, or work to get your muscles to relax. And maybe it's those things then that help you get some better sleep. I'm Dr. Sanjay Gupta, helping you live a better life.
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24: Continue to stay weather aware as the remnants of Arthur are set to move out of southeastern North Carolina by mid to late afternoon. By then, the severe weather threat should drop off. Look for variably or mostly cloudy skies. Otherwise, gusty breezes, especially near the coast. Temps will eventually fall back to the 60s overnight, and it's setting up to be a nice but toasty Father's Day weekend. From the WECT First Alert Forecast Center, I'm Gabe Ross.
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Finally, a Friday with the Rolling Stones. You can't always get what you want. Sometimes you get what you need. Who doesn't love to hear that? New album from the Stones coming July 10th called Foreign Tongues from Capitol Records. The Stones announcing that they have a new single coming. It's called Jealous Lover. Features Steve Winwood. And it offers another compelling example of the Stones' ability to move effortlessly between musical styles. Jealous Lover being released on the 26th.

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0: 30 special and hold on loosely. Don't let go. It's Mackenzie World Cup games happening today. Did you happen to catch the one with Canada and Qatar yesterday? Happened in the second half. The midfielder Ismail Cohn suffered a serious leg injury after a tackle by one of Qatar's players who got a red card immediately. Cohn taken off the field on a stretcher, placed in an air cast on his left leg, later transported to a hospital for surgery. The coach said you could hear the bone snap. Sadly, Cohn will miss the remainder of the tournament.
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12: Did you know that almost half the vegetables and more than three quarters of the fruit that we eat in this country come from just one state, California? Yeah, it's true. And according to a new report by the Environmental Working Group, a health advocacy organization, a lot of this produce is tainted with PFAS, which are sometimes referred to as forever chemicals. Why? Well, the EPA says pesticides keep America's food supply safe, abundant, and affordable. And of course, these chemicals are used in every state, not just California. Now, if you are worried, though, about how much you're consuming, the best thing to do is to buy organic produce, if and when you can. Organic or not, you should rinse all fruits and vegetables under running water. Don't use any soap. And as one epidemiologist told us, use a brush on sturdier items like carrots, potatoes, and cucumbers. I'm Dr. Sanjay Gupta, helping you live a better life.
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0: 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Also, AC/DC is a long way to the top. Both Angus and Brian, huge soccer fans. Happy birthday to Simon Wright, former drummer with AC/DC. 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
13: Staying active every day will go a long way towards helping you live a happy, healthy, and pain-free life. And there is perhaps no movement more fundamental than walking. It reinforces the alignment, stability, and coordinated muscle activation that supports how your body moves, whether you're doing strenuous exercise or simply going about your daily life. This is according to Dana Santis, a strength and conditioning specialist. Even though you walk every day, Dana does say you can make small adjustments to immediately improve your walking mechanics. So, keep your rib cage stacked over your pelvis. Avoid leaning over or arching your lower back. Allow your arms to swing naturally in coordination with your legs. Keep your gaze forward, your jaw relaxed, and then just breathe in through your nose and out through your mouth. I'm Dr. Sanjay Gupta, helping you live a better life.
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22: Cape Fear weather from the Cumulus Media Weather Center.
23: Continue to stay weather aware as the remnants of Arthur are set to move out of southeastern North Carolina by mid to late afternoon. By then, the severe weather threat should drop off. Look for variably or mostly cloudy skies. Otherwise, gusty breezes, especially near the coast. Temps will eventually fall back to the 60s overnight, and it's setting up to be a nice but toasty Father's Day weekend. From the WECT First Alert Forecast Center, I'm Gabe Ross.
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Guns N' Roses covering that one, Live and Let Die, covering Paul McCartney. Today, back in 67, after admitted to taking LSD four times during an interview with Life magazine, Paul McCartney told the Daily Mirror that he did not regret that. He'd spoken out and hoped that his fans would understand. Paul McCartney turning 84 years old yesterday, and on Sunday he'll be celebrating Father's Day. He's got five kids.

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0: Aerosmith and Crazy, wrapping up a set on this finally Friday in theaters today. The Death of Robin Hood, Hugh Jackman, 77% Rotten Tomatoes. The horror flick Leviticus looks interesting, 95% Rotten Tomatoes. And Toy Story 5 is out today, 94% in Rotten Tomatoes. Pretty sure this is going to land at the top of the box office. 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
11: Heart disease is still the leading cause of death here in the United States and around the world. But what if there was something you could do earlier in life to reduce the odds of becoming a statistic? Well, here in the United States, tens of millions of adults already take a statin to lower their cholesterol. But new guidance put out by the American College of Cardiology and the American Heart Association now emphasize that treating high cholesterol sooner could significantly reduce a person's lifetime risk of heart attack or stroke. How early are we talking? In your 30s, believe it or not. Of course, you need to talk to your doctor about whether statins are right for you, but you should know that the evidence is really starting to stack up that shows the earlier you get a jump on reducing lifelong exposure to plaque-causing lipids and lipoproteins, the better the odds are going to be for you. Make sure you get your cholesterol checked. That's the first step. I'm Dr. Sanjay Gupta, helping you live a better life.
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In the beginning, they were told they would go over like a lead balloon. Critics panned their records, but fans were blown away. They took rock and roll debauchery to a new level. They are Led Zeppelin. This weekend, all will be revealed. Stick around. The Hammer of the Gods is going to crush your radio on a Mining for Lead weekend. 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

0: They'll be back on stage. John said he's completely healed from his vocal cords surgery. Bon Jovi, Raise Your Hands, and Give Me Three Steps from Skynyrd, who loved fishing. Apparently, one of the worst presents you can get for Father's Day is fishing gear. Fishing gear ranks at the top of disliked presents.
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23: Cape Fear weather from the Perry's Emporium Weather Center.
24: Continue to stay weather aware as the remnants of Arthur are set to move out of southeastern North Carolina by mid to late afternoon. By then, the severe weather threat should drop off. Look for variably or mostly cloudy skies. Otherwise, gusty breezes, especially near the coast. Temps will eventually fall back to the 60s overnight, and it's setting up to be a nice but toasty Father's Day weekend. From the WECT First Alert Forecast Center, I'm Gabe Ross.
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Tickets are limited, and the Eagles also rock you like a hurricane. Scorpions. Klaus is a passionate supporter of soccer, especially his hometown soccer club, Hanover 96. When he's not on tour, he is a regular presence at the team's matches, even participated in the club's fundraisers and promotional events. And Rock You Like a Hurricane is actually an unofficial anthem of Hanover 96. It's Mackenzie. I'm out. Have a great weekend.

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0: Time for another round of Who Are You? 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Or do you have peace of mind? 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

Def Leppard with Love Bites, Dan here. And in a few minutes, I want to tell you about a book from a rock band that has two soundtracks to it. One book, two soundtracks. I want to tell you about that in a few minutes. Right now, it's Van Halen with Jamie's Prime.

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0: Motley Crue and Home Sweet Home, and Motley Crue's Netflix biopic, The Dirt, coming to theaters for the first time ever later this month. It's based on their book, The Dirt, the band's memoir, and that memoir ended up having two different soundtracks. So they wrote The Dirt in the early 2000s, and a couple years after that, Motley Crue had an album called Saints of Los Angeles, and they actually said that album was intended to be a soundtrack to the book, The Dirt. They said that explicitly. And then they had the movie The Dirt, which came out in 2019, and that had a soundtrack too. So you have one book with two soundtracks. That's one musical book. 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
9: You ever wake up in the middle of the night or maybe first thing in the morning and notice drool on your pillow? Unless you're sleeping next to someone who hasn't already seen all your good, bad, and ugly, it's probably not that big a deal and not anything to worry about unless it's something that just started happening recently. When people drool at night, it's often because of a stuffy nose, acid reflux, or being a mouth breather. People who sleep on their stomach or side are more likely to drool than someone who sleeps on their back. But in some cases, drooling at night can be a warning sign of something more serious, like dental issues, sleep apnea, or even early symptoms of Parkinson's disease. If you're at all concerned about this, the best place to start is with an ENT doctor, an ears, nose, and throat doctor. They can recommend a sleep study to possibly get some answers. I'm Dr. Sanjay Gupta, helping you live a better life.
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0: Joan Jett and the Blackhearts with Do You Want to Touch Me on 94.5 The Hawk. 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
10: For the ninth year in a row, Finland has been named the happiest country in the world. That's according to the World Happiness Report put out every year by the Wellbeing Research Center at the University of Oxford in the UK. Two other Nordic nations, Iceland and Denmark, came in at numbers 2 and 3. Now, having spent quite a bit of time in these countries over my 2.5 decades as a journalist, I can tell you that this is not at all that surprising. There's an entirely different way of thinking in these countries. We before me. you might say. In other words, the mentality is less adversarial and much more, we're all in this together. One other interesting thing that came up was that no matter where someone lived, the more time they spent on social media, the less happy they were. Want to smile? It's simple. Put your phone away for a bit. I'm Dr. Sanjay Gupta, helping you live a better life.
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15: Cape Fear weather from the Cumulus Media Weather Center.
16: Continue to stay weather aware as the remnants of Arthur are set to move out of southeastern North Carolina by mid to late afternoon. By then, the severe weather threat should drop off. Look for variably or mostly cloudy skies. Otherwise, gusty breezes, especially near the coast. Temps will eventually fall back to the 60s overnight, and it's setting up to be a nice but toasty Father's Day weekend. From the WECT First Alert Forecast Center, I'm Gabe Ross.
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Stone Temple Pilots are big empty. And did you know that Sunday is the longest day of the year? And I'm not making some joke about Father's Day and spending time with family. I'm talking about literally the longest day of sunlight of the year. The summer solstice in the Northern Hemisphere on June 21st will be the longest day of 2026. And then the days will gradually shorten until we get to the winter solstice in December.

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Dan here. And in a few minutes, I want to tell you about a very expensive entertainment project. Crazy budget. 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

0: Soundgarden with Black Hole Sun. And I was reading where pre-orders opened up for a video game called Grand Theft Auto 6, a video game that's been in development for more than a decade, and it's estimated that it's cost around $2 billion to create. So that makes it the most expensive entertainment project in history. Isn't that insane? $2 billion. So I hope for the sake of the people who made this game that it's good. I mean, a development that takes a decade and $2 billion, if this thing is anything less than the greatest piece of digital media in the history of the world, people are going to be like, this stinks. I hate this game.
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8: Military cutoff. Watch out for the heavy backup going northbound as you pass by Eastwood Road. It runs better otherwise toward Market Street. There is jammed up traffic on College Road going northbound as you pass by Shipyard Boulevard. It's pretty slow on and off to and past MLK, and you run better toward North Chase Parkway.
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In the beginning, they were told they would go over like a lead balloon. Critics panned their records, but fans were blown away. They took rock and roll debauchery to a new level. They are Led Zeppelin. This weekend, all will be revealed. Stick around. The Hammer of the Gods is going to crush your radio on a Mining for Lead weekend. 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

0: Foreigner, and that was yesterday. And two baby giraffes went missing from the Natural Bridge Zoo over a year ago. Apparently, they've been recovered and are now part of a safari conservation park. So I wonder where they were for the last year. I would think giraffes are pretty conspicuous. The person who had the giraffes, how was he hiding them? Or maybe it was a plain sight thing. Guys walking the giraffes with a dog leash on them. Neighbor's like, oh, that's a pretty big dog you got there, Bill.
1: Oh, yeah, that's my Great Dane, Marmaduke.
0: Wow, those really are big dogs.
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12: There's some big problems in Monkey Junction on Carolina Beach Road. There's an accident that occurred going southbound after College Road, causing jammed up traffic from before College Road toward that point. There's also a backup on College Road going south for about a quarter of a mile. We're at Dixon right now.
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26: As the remnants of Arthur move offshore, a cold front will sweep in this evening, bringing a few stray scattered showers. Lows will fall into the upper 60s and lower 70s Friday night. Heading into this weekend, it turns a bit toasty, mainly dry with mostly partly sunny skies, and highs climbing into the lower 90s for this Father's Day weekend. Overnight lows Saturday and Sunday night will be in the lower to mid 70s. From the WECT First Alert Forecast Center, I'm meteorologist Grace Conaway.
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Peter Frampton was Show Me the Way. And Peter Frampton has been dealing with a progressive degenerative muscle disease since 2015 called inclusion body myositis. And he says it really does affect him. He did an interview recently where he said it's hard to pick things up, and he has grabbers, and he has a service dog who helps him out. But even with all that, even dealing with this illness, he's still doing music. And he's still doing guitar riffs and everything. So I guess he's just that good. Even a disease like that can't slow down Peter Frampton as a musician.

Dear listener, before we continue, please agree to our terms and conditions. They state that if this rock and roll does any damage, we are not responsible. There's other stuff in there too, yada yada, whatever, just sign it. 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

next song is going to be your neighbor's favorite, whether they like it or not. In other words, turn it up. 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

John Fogerty with center field. Dan here. And in a few minutes, I want to tell you about a guy who seems to be having the greatest tourist trip of all time. But right now, it's Grand Funk, and we're an American band.

0: AC/DC with Back in Black. And have you seen the travels of Freddie the German soccer fan? So this guy is in the U.S. for the World Cup, and he was very enthusiastic about his visit early on, and that went viral. And so now everywhere this guy goes, he's treated as a hero. You know, the mayors are welcoming him. He got a tour of NASA. J.J. Watt, the NFL star, paid for his hotel room the other night. Having quite a trip. It'd be kind of funny, by the way, if this guy just thought this was the standard tourist experience in the U.S. He goes back to Germany and he's like, yeah, they give you the key to the city everywhere you go. You don't pay for anything. You should go. It's great.
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9: In Monkey Junction, watch out for the accident. It's been in place for a little while. It's on Carolina Beach Road going southbound after College Road. It's causing bumper-to-bumper traffic. Very heavy getting past it. There's also a backup on College Road going south approaching Carolina Beach Road. Richardson, right now traffic.
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18: 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There's a term for that, social offloading. And experts we talked to warned that this habit could be stunting emotional growth, leaving an already isolated generation who came of age during the pandemic even less prepared for the messiness of human interaction. Sure, AI can help you polish whatever it is you're looking to say, but that's not very human, right? It's the messiness that makes our interactions with each other so real. It's also what makes them so validating, help us to develop our confidence, our voice, our deep bonds with each other. Psychiatrists we talked to encouraged turning to family or friends when you're struggling to express yourself. They are keen to help. I'm Dr. Sanjay Gupta, helping you live a better life.
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0: 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Hope you're having a great Friday. And right now we have the Eagles with Lion Eyes.

0: 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The New York Knicks had their victory parade yesterday. New York celebrated their first championship in 53 years. In case you're curious, the longest NBA title drought is the Sacramento Kings. They last won in 1951 when they were the Rochester Royals. That's a 70.
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19: You got to get Patrick Mahomes. 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
23: There's accident cleanup work that's going on in Monkey Junction. It's on Carolina Beach Road going southbound. It's after College Road. It's been in place for a little while. There are some brief delays that are not too bad. And College Road is actually clearing out approaching this situation. Rick Dixon, right now.
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20: 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From the window world of the Port City Weather Center.
33: As the remnants of Arthur move offshore, a cold front will sweep in this evening, bringing a few stray scattered showers. Lows will fall into the upper 60s and lower 70s Friday night. Heading into this weekend, it turns a bit toasty, mainly dry with mostly partly sunny skies, and highs climbing into the lower 90s for this Father's Day weekend. Overnight lows Saturday and Sunday night will be in the lower to mid 70s. From the WECT First Alert Forecast Center, I'm meteorologist Grace Conaway.
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Def Leppard was stand up. And I'm wondering if there's ever going to be another Def Leppard movie. There actually was a Def Leppard movie 25 years ago on VH1 that was widely panned. And I think even the band since then has kind of said, yeah, that movie wasn't very good. So I do kind of think maybe Def Leppard's story told in a more high-budget fashion might be pretty good.

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The amplitude of these songs must always remain at 11. 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

0: Time for another round of Who Are You? 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

Hardwood Barracuda, Dan here. And in a few minutes, we'll hear a song from a band that was the subject of a lot of speculation this week. I'll tell you why in a few minutes. Right now, it's U2 and I Will Follow.

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In the beginning, they were told they would go over like a lead balloon. Critics panned their records, but fans were blown away. They took rock and roll debauchery to a new level. They are Led Zeppelin. This weekend, all will be revealed. Stick around. The Hammer of the Gods is going to crush your radio on a Mining for Lead weekend. 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

0: Led Zeppelin with Going to California. And reports are that Jim Carrey is in talks for a Grinch 2 live-action film. And there have been several versions of the Grinch at this point. My favorite is still the 1966 cartoon. 24 minutes long. It's a classic. There's nothing extra. They get through the entire story. Get in, get out, get on with your life. I love it.
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18: As the remnants of Arthur move offshore, a cold front will sweep in this evening, bringing a few stray scattered showers. Lows will fall into the upper 60s and lower 70s Friday night. Heading into this weekend, it turns a bit toasty, mainly dry with mostly partly sunny skies, and highs climbing into the lower 90s for this Father's Day weekend. Overnight lows Saturday and Sunday night will be in the lower to mid 70s. From the WECT First Alert Forecast Center, I'm meteorologist Grace Conaway.
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Lynyrd Skynyrd was Saturday night's special. And Waymo put out a recall of their robo-taxis because they could make bad decisions around highway construction zones, which is something that I mastered when I was 16 years old. So maybe this is not the best technology, these self-driving cars, if they're not as smart as a dim-witted 16-year-old future radio DJ.

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1: The best part of the day begins now. It's time to get your rock on with Steve Gorman and April Rose. It's Steve Gorman Rocks. Welcome to the show.
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0: Tom Petty with American Girl on Steve Gorman Rocks, a song that has been a big part of two hugely successful movies, one from just a year ago and one from 1991. A song that played very different roles in both, but was so equally effective. 1991, Silence of the Lambs comes out. And in the middle of one of the most tense, upsetting movies ever filmed, there's this break in the action where the senator's daughter, the character, is driving alone in her car, singing along to American Girl. And it gave every audience member this sense of, oh, okay, I can exhale. We're going to have a few moments where we're not terrified here. And it was this perfect palate cleanse that forever sort of scarred the song to me. If I ever heard American Girl, I thought about Silence of the Lambs. Well, last year, one battle after another, an incredible movie. The song plays at the very end of the film as the young protagonist, the teenage girl, is assuming kind of power, stepping into her own as a revolutionary. And the song kicked in again. And when it first started, I thought, I can't believe he's trying to repurpose American Girl. That's the Silence of the Lambs song. Within about 5 seconds, I realized, oh no, no, this is an even better repurposing of the song. Just goes to show, a great song, you can convey a whole lot with it if you know where to put it.
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0: It's time for Questionable Wisdom on Steve Gorman Rocks. Here's April Rose with tonight's question.
1: Listening on 106.7 The Big Dog in Green Bay, we have Artie, who needs some advice. Now, Artie is in his late 30s, and he's married to a woman with insane jealousy issues, okay? Now, get this. Artie's ex-girlfriend was just hired at his work, and they're going to have to work very close together. If Artie's wife finds out, she's going to make his life hell. Steve, should Artie tell his wife?
2: Yes, but he should tell her when he's delivering her divorce papers and citing these jealousy issues as the grounds for divorce.
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2: because
1: gosh.
2: 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Uh-huh. Life is short. And remember, hell is something you're supposed to experience after life.
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10: 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I wouldn't recommend something like Prevagen if I didn't think it was worth it because it works so good for me. And I love it when the customers come back in and tell me, David, that really works so good. Makes my day.
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16: Staying active every day will go a long way towards helping you live a happy, healthy, and pain-free life. And there is perhaps no movement more fundamental than walking. It reinforces the alignment, stability, and coordinated muscle activation that supports how your body moves, whether you're doing strenuous exercise or simply going about your daily life. This is according to Dana Santis, a strength and conditioning specialist. Even though you walk every day, Dana does say you can make small adjustments to immediately improve your walking mechanics. So, keep your rib cage stacked over your pelvis. Avoid leaning over or arching your lower back. Allow your arms to swing naturally in coordination with your legs. Keep your gaze forward, your jaw relaxed, and then just breathe in through your nose and out through your mouth. I'm Dr. Sanjay Gupta, helping you live a better life.
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